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1: Lows around 61 tonight under partly cloudy skies. Sunshine mixed with clouds at times tomorrow. Highs around 80. Chance of thunderstorms tomorrow night, 67. Storms likely Thursday with highs in the upper 70s, partly cloudy Friday. 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I'm meteorologist Laura Lockwood. Right now, 70.

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0: This fall, Friday Night Lights will be on BTPM PBS Channel 17. 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
1: Partly cloudy skies tonight with lows around 61. Sunshine mixed with clouds at times again tomorrow. Daytime highs approaching 80. Partly cloudy skies tomorrow night. Chance for storms. Lows level off around 67. 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I'm meteorologist Derek Height. Currently, it's 67 degrees.
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0: When data leads, evidence shows what works. 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
1: Lows around 61 tonight under partly cloudy skies. Sunshine mixed with clouds at times tomorrow. Highs around 80. Chance of thunderstorms tomorrow night, 67. Storms likely Thursday with highs in the upper 70s, partly cloudy Friday. 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I'm meteorologist Laura Lockwood. Right now, it's 66 degrees.

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1: Partly cloudy skies overnight with a low of 61. Sunshine mixed with clouds at times. Wednesday, high temperatures reach up to 80. Chance of thunderstorms Wednesday night. Lows dip down to about 67. Partly cloudy skies. 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I'm meteorologist Derek Height. Currently, it's 63 degrees.

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1: 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Rainy day, we got you. Road trip on the 90, we got you. 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
1: 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Rainy day, we got you. Road trip on the 90, we got you. 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

Yay, Weezer's back, and this song is called We Might As Well Be Strangers. 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

And the band plays some song about forgetting yourself for a while. And the piano's this melancholy sound.

the bridge. Of course we know your mood. Rainy day, we got you. Road trip on the 90, we got you. Can't sleep at 2 a.m., we definitely got you. Working through your worst night. 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
1: 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Rainy day, we got you. Road trip on the 90, we got you. Can't sleep at 2 a.m., we definitely got you. 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

Okay, check out this song. It's called Charlie Sheen Reaches Out to the Feds. Yep, it's by the Mountain Goats on Buffalo Toronto Public Media's The Bridge, college radio for adults.

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Here's a gun and here's a blade. 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Here's my credit card.

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0: 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Rainy day, we got you. Road trip on the 90, we got you. Can't sleep at 2 a.m., we definitely got you.
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Vampire Weekend on BTPM The Bridge. What's up? Made it to the middle of the week. It's Mark back here with you on Buffalo Toronto Public Media. Learned yesterday that we lost the great Dolly Parton. I'm going to have plenty to talk about today. We're going to be playing some Dolly Parton-inspired stuff and some of her stuff as well. Track that she did with Norah Jones. Got that coming up for you in just a little bit. Jesse Wells now. It's on The Bridge.

Some Coldplay to start your day here on Buffalo Toronto Public Media, The Bridge, and new music ahead, too. One of my favorite things is bringing you music throughout each and every day. And we got some new stuff coming out from Sylvan Esso, Ow Infinity. At least it's Ow with the infinity sign next to it. So that's how I'm pronouncing this one. It's going to be out September 11th. Bunch of great releases coming out September 11th, and also a bunch out this Friday as well. So make sure you're staying updated. New Music Fridays is over on Instagram. This one's called Hot Slob.

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One of my favorites off of one of my favorite releases of all time, Weezer, Sweater Song Undone, here on BTPM, The Bridge. And so many great tracks on that album. I was just chatting with somebody the other day. The second half of that album, and even some of that, like Suzanne, if you consider that to be officially on that album, it's a demo from it, but just like every track, even the demos on that album, just absolutely amazing. We got new Weezer out just last week. The Gold album finally dropped, so hopefully you've been spinning that one as well, because it's definitely got some of that old Weezer sound to it, and I've really been digging on that even more than anything else they've released in, you know, what, last decade or so. So it's sounding like old Weezer to me. So got more of that coming up. We got new Orville Peck right now. It's Too Little Too Late here on The Bridge.

of Montreal on BTPM The Bridge. I'm headed to Montreal next week. One of the absolutely beautiful city up there. Somewhere I've gone there 3 years in a row now. It's like my vacation spot. Looking forward to that. So you might not hear me next week, but that's all right. I'll be back the week after that. We got music out of Toronto coming up for you, speaking about some great Canadian music, because that's what I'm doing in Montreal. I'm going up to a few concerts. First, we'll do the Revivalists here on The Bridge.

0: Before your favorite artist was known on the national stage, they were local. I'm Chelsea O, the host of The Scene on BTPM The Bridge. Every Sunday from 10 to 11 a.m., I play artists based in Buffalo, Toronto, and other parts of Western New York and Southern Ontario. I hope you tune in because you never know, you may find your next favorite artist.
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hustle no rock and roll unless your name's Brewster, cause Brewster's a punk. Three. Parents let go cause it's magic in the air. Criticizing rap shows you're out of order. Stop looking, listen to the phrase and Fred Astaire's, and don't get offended while Mace Dosey does your daughter. A tri-camera roll system is now set. Fly around the store under Daisy Productions. It stands for the inner sound, y'all, in your Quebec, that the action's not a trick, but show no function.

De La Soul on Buffalo Toronto Public Media, The Bridge. Good morning, what's up? It's Mark back here with you. Made it to the middle of the week, that's right. I'm going to do a special thing for Dolly at 9 o'clock. So many artists just posting yesterday, sharing their memories, their photos, their thoughts. But the one thing that you notice when somebody like Dolly Parton passes away, and there's not many people like Dolly Parton, really, in the world, but seriously, you notice when somebody like that passes away, that there's not a bad word at all. I didn't see one bad post. And you saw people of all different thought processes and all sorts of stuff posting about Dolly Parton yesterday. People that don't get along with each other and all that. And it seems like one of those few things that can bring us all together. So we're going to be doing a little bit for Dolly at 9 o'clock here on BTPM The Bridge. Here's a little Suki Waterhouse to get us to 8.

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Tragically Hip here on BTPM The Bridge. Just last Thursday, marking 10th anniversary of that last show in Kingston, Ontario, and they aired the concert again on CBC over the weekend. Just one of those things that you cannot help but like shed a tear when you think of and watch that show and just the energy that went into it. And we had the honor of talking to Rob Baker, guitarist of The Hip, a couple of years back, who you know, it was just talking about everything that they knew, everything that was on the line when they all went on stage and then got off the stage at that show. You know, and as a fan, you just can't help but like share in that, because the band always shared in that as well. With that new release that they released, Live July 22nd to August 20th, 2016, that's the name of it, 3-LP set that I pre-ordered. It's going to be, I think they said they're shipping it out next week on September 4th. So looking forward to getting that in the mailbox. And when Rob Baker was talking about some of the packaging for that, he was saying that they made sure that the fans in the crowd were not any smaller, or that the band members weren't any bigger, you know, in the images, so that, like, you know, they could really show how much the fans meant to the band. So, they, you know, they always went out there and gave it their all, and especially during that last tour. So just, you know, one of those things, you know, going through one of those memories. Did that last week. And then, of course, the Dolly Parton news. So we're going to be getting into some Dolly stuff at 9 o'clock. Role Model now off the latest release. This one's High Hopes 3000 on The Bridge.

You know those tracks that help you like hyper focus? That's one of those, you know, just that driving beat that's going through the whole track, whether you're like driving into work or like, you know, I don't even know, whatever you're doing. I was just standing in the studio, like staring into the distance, hyper focusing on nothing. But

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Lana Del Rey, BTPM, The Bridge, Buffalo, Toronto, Public Media. What's up? It's Mark. That's right. We made it to the middle of another week. I've got some more new stuff for you. This time from Nick Carpenter, also known as Medium Build. He's got his track Home Depot, which is about those who can physically fix many things, but maybe don't know where to start when it comes to fixing themselves. And he was saying when writing this track, he was kind of pointing this out about other people, and then he realized he was also talking about himself. Here it is for you, Home Depot on The Bridge.

Pulp with a new album, well, a new live album coming out just this Friday, that's right, with all the other releases. And yeah, like I said, there's quite a few. Interpol, and I've listed them earlier on, but I mean, well, there's like five or six or seven of them that are coming out this Friday. So get the piggy bank out, right, and get ready to crack into it with the hammer. Pulp's new live album, it's coming out alongside a live movie or video or documentary, whatever you want to call it, of their show at the O2 last year. And that's what the live album is also about, too. So something else to get your hands on. Again, we always remind you about all these live albums. You can just find us online or over on social media, I should say. Instagram is where we do it, over at BTPM The Bridge, New Music Fridays. And you can scroll back through the last handful of Fridays and see all of the stuff that's come out this year. Quite a few things. And I've got some new stuff on the way for you. But we got Wednesday right now. Here's Elderberry Wine.

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1: Hey, you! Don't watch that! Watch this! This is the heavy, heavy monster sound! The nuttiest sound around! So if you're coming off the street and you're beginning to feel the heat, well, listen, Buster, you better start to move your feet to the rockin'est, rock-steady beat of madness!

Group Love, BTPM The Bridge, good morning. That's right, we made it to Wednesday. We're here, middle of the week. Just got to get through today. And then that second half, that weekend, is just there in front of us. Queens of the Stone Age ahead. They've got that new track out. They announced that they're going to be having a new album coming out along with it as well. Also released a new single called Insignificant Other. The name of the album, Perfect, with an H at the end of it. So yeah, I'm going to be struggling with that one every single time. So forgive me. Music off of it called Easy Street here on The Bridge.

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So good to have seen the Arkells three times in just the Buffalo area this summer, and, you know, played plenty more shows, Hamilton and all that as well. So plenty more opportunities to see them as well. But just new music from them, that track with Poolside, so good. They were talking about wanting to get into more of like a dance thing. So of course they pulled some of their old friends Poolside in for that. But, you know, just the energy at an Arkells show. They were here just a couple weeks ago, and if you haven't seen any of the photos from that, just good stuff. Max throwing footballs off stage and all that. There's still plenty of shows to get into, though, so don't get into that FOMO feeling if you missed out on that one. You can check out the concert calendar online. Of course, remember Borderland coming up at the end of September, and there's a lot of artists you could check out in just 3 days right there. We got some Nick Cave and the Bad Seeds as we're coming up to 9 o'clock. Don't forget, doing my tribute to Dolly. Playing some music, you know, some covers from Dolly, some Dolly duets, and also just some artists who, you know, were posting some pretty heartfelt stuff yesterday that I want to kind of tap into a little bit. Here's some Nick Cave for you right now. It's On the Bridge.

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Jack White, who played London last night, also did a live version of that that is so good, and he posted it on his social media. Of course, so many artists out there, just everybody in the world posting stuff about Dolly Parton, who we learned yesterday afternoon, passed away at the age of 80. And it's one of those things that there's very few people in the world when they pass away that there's not one bad thing that you see out there, because there's not one bad thing to say about Dolly Parton, and just such an accepting person. Brandi Carlile, another one of those people who posted just so much thanks for Dolly, for just, you know, accepting her, getting her into this genre, which really wasn't accepting of many parts of Brandi Carlile. But just an all-around accepting human, you know. And she did an interview, I think it was with Larry King, who she was talking about judging people and, you know, how it's not her job to judge people. And I think the one quote that she said from that, which just is Dolly's personality, was, you know, it's not my job to judge people. It's God's job to judge people. And I'm far too busy to be doing God's work, which I just, you know, she was always doing something, and it was always for the people, whether getting books for the kids or what, you know, just always putting her money and all that back into the community, which is just one of those things that we wish we could get from every artist or every person up there who's got a ton of cash, right? Brandi Carlile ahead for us now, who, again, one of the many people yesterday who posted something long on Instagram that had me shedding a tear. Here she is as we celebrate Dolly on BTPM The Bridge.

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1: 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Melissa Etheridge in an open-air covered pavilion in the middle of a vineyard, September 7th at 3 p.m. Tickets and more information available at concerts at pov.com.
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Michelle Branch and the New Radicals on BTPM The Bridge, doing some reimagined versions of a bunch of her hits over the years with her new EP that's going to be out November 6th. It's called Everywhere and Back Again. And she's pulling in a bunch of friends from over the years, saying that she's taking all this stuff that she wrote as a teenager and having it reimagined, not just through her herself now, but also through some of her other artists who grew up alongside her and her music. That track, by the way, written by Greg Alexander from the New Radicals. So she said it was kind of surreal to get back and be able to do that again and have that be the teaser track for that new thing that's going to be out. Sorry, September's already next week, so November is closer than you think. We got Stephen Sanchez now as we move along our Wednesday here on The Bridge.

been so focused on the Charlie Crockett, Jack White internet feud that's going on right now, totally forgot that Sean Dixon of Soup Dragons also fighting with Boy George after Boy George released that like AI track that got a lot of backlash a couple weeks back. But now Boy George apparently releasing a diss track about Sean Dixon. So, yeah. Taking social media a little too far again. I know, right? But Father John Misty just ahead here. I've got some other stuff coming up for you. A little local music before I leave you today. But don't forget, Kiana in at 1 o'clock to get you through the rest of your workday. Father John Misty right now on the bridge.

Listen to the beautiful sounds of nature there. That's what you'll be able to hear. Maybe not running water, but at least the sounds of nature when you go out to Knox Farm State Park for Borderland. Lord Huron, one of the many artists that's going to be there. Jesse Wells, Alabama Shakes, Lord Huron, Monrovia, Jack White. I could go on and on with it. A bunch of great local artists as well up there, too. So, usual Uncle Ben's Remedy, Folk Faces, and the usuals. Folk Faces doing the Bloody Mary brunch on Sunday, too. So, it's something you don't want to miss. It's Mark and BTPM, The Bridge, getting close to the end of my time here with you, but we got a bunch of great tracks still up for you, and I got some local music and some Mike D coming up off of the new release. The Mike D album is going to be out this Friday, so looking forward to Thank You finally being released. Some stuff from Bridget Calls Me Baby that we got a little earlier this year. It was off the Irreversible release that we got back in March, so it's called I Can Take the Sun Out of the Sky.

0: Before your favorite artist was known on the national stage, they were local. I'm Chelsea O, the host of The Scene on BTPM The Bridge. 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

some of that new Mike D. Looking forward to that. Seriously, it was a handful of months back we saw the video with him coming out on stage and with his son's band and doing some Beastie Boys stuff, and they had like one of those like little like kids organs that has like the bell sounding sounds and all that. And it was just really the perfect thing to get me all motivated for the new Mike D album, which is out Friday. Sorry, I got ahead of myself. I was hoping it was Thursday today, but it's not. We're still in Wednesday. New Mike D, though, thank you. It's going to be out Friday, and there are a handful of other good things out as well, whether you're looking at the new Live Pulp, the Interpol, or whatever. There's six or seven things we've got our eyes on. So stay updated. New Music Friday is what we do over on Instagram. We got a bunch of past ones up there, too, because it's been a really good year for new music. So go check that out. Got some local stuff coming up for you, and I want to talk about something special we're doing for the local show this weekend after Arlo Parks here on the Bridge.

Arlo Parks, two-sided on Buffalo Toronto Public Media, The Bridge. I'm out of here. It's Mark. Thank you for hanging out with me this morning. I'll be back here with you tomorrow at 7 o'clock Thursday morning. Keon is in at 1 o'clock. And don't forget, this weekend we got something special for you for the local show. When Chelsea's in at 10 o'clock, she's going to be interviewing Pat Kelly, who is the host of Rolling Through. If you haven't checked out Rolling Through yet, you got to go check it out, btpm.org. Pat jumps on his bike and heads from Buffalo here east all the way to New York City. And he's got a great soundtrack for that as well. Getting into all sorts of antics, some fun stuff, changing out tires, you know, the kind of mayhem that happens when you ride your bike across the state. It's really good, though. So we got some time today. Check that out. But this Sunday, Chelsea's going to be talking to Pat a little bit and going through a bunch of the music that we got to hear through that program, which, like I said, bands from everywhere that Pat stopped on that trip. So Chelsea's going to be focusing on and featuring some of those artists this Sunday. If you can't tell, slip it up in my words here a little bit. That's like I said yesterday, when your brain works faster than your mouth, right? And that's a problem I'm always going to have my whole life. Don't miss out, though. It's going to be Sunday at 10 o'clock. She's interviewing Pat, but we're going to be playing that all the way until 1 o'clock Sunday afternoon. The soundtrack from Rolling Through. And again, check that out over on the website, btpm.org, and you can check out the BTPM YouTube channel as well. One of the tracks off of that, one of our Buffalo artists, and I'm leaving you with this one today. It's I Can't Beg, Addison Logan, here on The Bridge.

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while the captain's pig. Chance of you will sit down to see us blubber rich in morning. I'll mash you up, yes, I know, so I'll go away, but it's fair to say.

0: Ray LaMontagne is performing September 22nd at Art Park, and The Bridge wants you to be our guest. You are the best thing. 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
2: 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When data leads, evidence shows what works. 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

Death Cab on BTPM, The Bridge. They just did a new Tiny Desk a couple weeks back, too, so you should check that out. It's over on our social media, BTPM, The Bridge. It's Mark back here with you, just checking in again, because more sad news. Of course, we talked about Dolly this morning, heard about Dolly Parton yesterday. Just saw the news that Tim Curry has passed away at the age of 80 today. And of course, I'm trying to think, like, what was the first movie I ever saw him in? It's got to be Clue or Home Alone 2, but I got to say my favorite Tim Curry film, hands down, Rocky Horror Picture Show, which is just always one of my favorites. And even not in October, I find myself playing the soundtrack from that movie. So, you know, I could play you Time Warp. I could play you some other stuff. But I want to play you something from that movie that Tim Curry sang. It's at the end of the movie when he's, like, about to face his own mortality as the Doctor. So thought this was a good one. As we now remember Tim Curry today, great actor. That's just, another one of those big losses.

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what's up? My name is Kiana, your afternoon host here on BTPM The Bridge. Phoebe Bridgers blessed us all with a new album called Lost Weekend. There's some really good tracks on there. There's love songs, sad songs, songs about grief, songs about joy, songs that cover every emotion. I personally love an album that takes me on an emotional roller coaster, and this is one of them. And I hope you do too, because up now, I've got a new track from her album called Lost Boys.

That was Karma Police by Radiohead. Stephen Wilson Jr. just released a new single with Miranda Lambert that interpolates the Pixies classic, Where Is My Mind? This is Hardwired.

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You can buy a song, don't mean you can sing. And you can win it all and still lose everything.

That was King Dragon's Pickpockets by Modest Mouse. Borderland is so soon, I am so excited. September 18th, 19th, and 20th are going to be three of the longest, most exciting, and bustling days of my life. I can't wait. Jack White is performing, and I'm super excited for him. My boss, Bentley, you guys probably know her. She kind of runs this place. Well, she loves Jack White, so I'm mostly excited for her to see him perform because I know she's going to be super excited. So playing now, I've got Jack White with Connected by Love.

That was Vampire Weekend with The Kids Don't Stand a Chance. Johnny Blue Skies released a new album called Mutiny After Midnight, the Extended Edition. And up now, I've got a new track from the album called Situation.

0: Before your favorite artist was known on the national stage, they were local. I'm Chelsea O, the host of The Scene on BTPM The Bridge. Every Sunday from 10 to 11 a.m., I play artists based in Buffalo, Toronto, and other parts of Western New York and Southern Ontario. 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

That was Wide Awake by Parquet Courts. My name is Kiana, your beautiful host here on PTPM The Bridge. You're just going to have to take my word on that. Coming on now, I've got local Buffalo band Soy Fruit with their latest single called Sunday.

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That was Give It Time by Goose. Jesse Wells released his new album Masks Off earlier this summer, a very politically charged record, and he'll be performing at this year's Borderland Festival in September. I love his voice. It's kind of got this sandpapery sound that's super unique and different. You'll hear it in this next track off his new album, This Is Won't You Come Out Tonight.

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Wow, absolute banger. Tell me that song doesn't put you in a good mood. It puts me in a great mood. That was Electric Feel by MGMT. This is Lorelai is releasing his new album, The Singer in My Band, this September. And up now, I've got the lead single called Billy Came Back.

That was Breathe and Stop by Q-Tip. Hermanos Gutierrez is releasing their new album this September called Los Ojos del Condor, which means The Eyes of the Condor. Up now, I've got their beautiful song with Leon Bridges called Elegantly Wasted.

That was Judy French by White Reaper. Gentling the Horse at the Walt Whitman Wall is the new album by Caroline Rose, coming out this October. Playing now, I've got her kind of new song. She's actually been performing it live for more than a decade, but never released an official studio version until now. So, without further ado, here it is, Yip Yip Yow.

0: Ray LaMontagne is performing September 22nd at Art Park, and The Bridge wants you to be our guest. You are the best thing. 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

That was All About You by The Knox, featuring Foster the People. Confession time. I've been listening to Role Model's new album a lot, and watching his recent interview clips on YouTube and social media and such, and I've formed somewhat of an attachment to him. I think we might be best friends, but he doesn't really know about it yet, or know me at all, but I just know that if we met, we would be best friends. Coming on now, I've got his new single called High Hopes 3000.

That was Sweet Disposition by The Temper Trap. Story time. Love this story. It's so awesome. In 1991, Charlie Sheen watched a Japanese horror film and was convinced that the movie was depicting a genuine homicide. He was so convinced that he actually reached out to the FBI for them to investigate. Long story short, the movie just had really good special effects, and nobody was actually hurt in the making of the film. The Mountain Goats really liked this story, so much that they actually decided to write a song about it, and I've got it for you now. This song is called Charlie Sheen Reaches Out to the Feds.

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That was Tripping Billies by Dave Matthews Band. Somber has announced his North American Arena Tour with a stop at Buffalo's KeyBank Center on November 14th and Toronto's Scotiabank Arena on November 16th. Playing now, I've got his hit song called Homewrecker.

That was Green Day with Welcome to Paradise. Listening to the bridge is kind of like paradise, isn't it? How sweet. The Red Clay Strays recently released their third studio album, Grateful. The Alabama band says the record touches on all aspects of the human experience. Here's a track off the album called Demons in Your Choir.

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0: We're The Bridge. Of course we know your mood. Rainy day? We got you. Road trip on the 90? We got you. Can't sleep at 2 a.m.? We definitely got you.
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That was Team by Lord. Passed Out, a local Buffalo band, recently dropped a new album called I Just Don't Feel Like Myself Anymore. Here's a new track from the album called You Only Listen.

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That was Hush by the Marías. Michigander released his sophomore album, Over Before You Know It, and his lead single is honestly so relatable. The song is all about the unpredictability of life and how that can be so stressful and anxiety-inducing, but also beautiful and joyful. As someone in my 20s, I know how uncomfortable change and growth can be, and you don't even realize it until you look back and see how different you've become. I'm kind of going through this right now where I don't really know everything about myself or who I want to be, but I'm enjoying figuring it out and getting to know myself more and more every day, you know? With that being said, change is still so scary, and I definitely find myself freaking out about it all the time. Michigander says it better. This is his hit song, called Freaking Out.

That was The Rover by Interpol. Joy Division and New Order will be inducted into the Rock and Roll Hall of Fame this November for being post-punk pioneers and electronic dance floor innovators. Playing now, this is their iconic track called Blue Monday.

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That was Do You Really Love Her by Spacey Jane. The Bleachers released their new album, Everyone, for 10 minutes this past May. And up now, I've got the lead single from the album called You and Forever.

That was Guilty Party by Thunder Jackson. Jim James is releasing his first solo music in 8 years with his new album, Wowed Out, coming out this Friday. Up now, I've got the album's lead single called Come Again.

0: Before your favorite artist was known on the national stage, they were local. I'm Chelsea O, the host of The Scene on BTPM The Bridge. Every Sunday from 10 to 11 a.m., I play artists based in Buffalo, Toronto, and other parts of Western New York and Southern Ontario. I hope you tune in because you never know, you may find your next favorite artist.
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That was Going Shopping, a new single by The Strokes. My name is Kiana. Thanks for tuning into my little segment here on BTPM The Bridge this afternoon. That is all I have for you today, but you can find me here every weekday from 1 to 5 p.m. To finish up today's segment, I've got Wilco with Handshake Drugs.

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2: Lulz level off around 67 tonight under partly cloudy skies with a slight chance for showers. More clouds than sun tomorrow. Chance for storms. Highest level off around 77. Partly cloudy skies tomorrow night. Lulz dip down to about 61. 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I'm meteorologist Laura Lockwood. Right now, it's 79 degrees.
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0: Before your favorite artist was known on the national stage, they were local. I'm Chelsea O, the host of The Scene on BTPN The Bridge. 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